applause, but deep down, I was just trying to remember the shape of peace. When you start talking to your shadow, leaning on the edge of unraveling, not escaping the madness, but mastering the melody inside of it. Because sanity isn't stillness.

WRTC Hartford 816. Hope you enjoyed. The last four tracks were from Lakeisha Benjamin's new album called We Dream. We heard a short intro called First Light, then a track called Beyond the Dawn, featuring Lakeisha on saxophone, of course, and Terrence Blanchard on trumpet. Then we heard Ascension, and finally Dream Breaker, part of our new selections for tonight. The old was a 1976 concert from the Jerry Garcia Band we played during the first hour. We heard Don't Let Go, Sugary, They Love Each Other, Knocking on Heaven's Door, and Mission in the Rain. Continuing with our new, we have two cuts from Terry Lynn Carrington's new album with Social Science called Trip the Night Fantastic. We will hear Identity Song and Solidarity Song. And that will finish our new portion. And then for the borrowed, I'm going to play a bunch of covers and we'll see what we get when we get to them. For now, Terry Lynn Carrington, Drummer Deluxe.

answers. It's only one person you owe. It's the one that you know as yourself that you wanted to grow. From a box that they thought wasn't fluid, it's flow. Get used to it, be who you are in the face of the nose. You perfect from toes, ain't nothing here to dispose. Imposed on by foes who happiness slows. Your lovely, so lucky the people you've chose. Be who you are with the beat of the heart of the person who reaches your reason for art. Let your existence commit to intention from start. Your social ain't nothing to starve. I see you as whole, not needing for parts. This is your season and seasons to follow and walk. The part of the plot with the art.

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I've worked hard, my family has too, so that we can prosper. Now hold on, we ain't hurting you. I deserve every penny I got, so I ain't sharing nothing.

WRTC Hartford, 902. You just heard a bunch of covers. We're doing old, new, borrowed, blue, and we got to the borrowed section. So let's run through. We heard Sonic Youth doing Superstar in a tribute album to the Carpenters. Obviously, Karen Carpenter made that song famous, but it's actually a Delaney and Bonnie song, and I think Leon Russell co-wrote as well. Then we heard The Damned doing the old Creation tune, Making Time. Creation was one of those mid-60s British bands that didn't get a lot of accolades, but they were very good for their short time in existence. Then we heard Lana Del Rey doing the Joni Mitchell song For Free from her Chemtrails Over the Country Club album. Cat Power did a whole album, live album of Dylan, recreating Dylan's 1966 Royal Albert Hall concert. So we heard one selection from that, Leopard Skin Pillbox Hat. We heard my man Robert Plant, his latest album, came out, I think, November of 25, Saving Grace. We heard Chevrolet, a cover, I don't remember the original, but who did it? Eric Burdon did a version of that with the Animals, I believe. Nora Jones, another of my favorites, did Listen to Williams' Drunken Angel. The original is one of my favorites from Car Wheels on a Gravel Road, a great album, and Nora does a lovely version as well. Ryan Adams doing Oasis Wonderwall. I thought that was interesting. Miley Cyrus, I don't think I've ever played around the air, doing Dolores O'Riordan's Zombie. Finally, Al Green with an excellent version of R.E.M.'s Everybody Hurts. So a bunch of new, relatively recently done covers by interesting people of other interesting bands. So what's next? We have 1 hour to go on this special edition of the Art House, Saturday evening, 7 to 10. A little less than an hour to go. So we're going to do the blue section now and just feature a bunch of Howlin' Wolf stuff, featuring his lead guitarist, Hubert Sumlin, and the rest of his band. Willie Dixon usually on bass for most of these, and Willie wrote most of the songs, actually. So this is Chicago blues at its finest by one of the originators and clearly one of the templates for most of the British rock and roll that came about in the mid to late 60s, the blues type stuff that the Stones and Zeppelin and Cream and all the rest picked on. A lot of that was Howlin' Wolf stuff. So we're going to start with a track from his, I think, 1959 album, Moanin' in the Moonlight, How Many More Years.

WRTC Hartford, 9:37, almost at the end of our three-hour show. A few more minutes to play a little more Howlin' Wolf. We started at the top of the hour with How Many More Years, Smokestack Lightning, Evil, and Moanin' for My Baby, all from the 1959 collection, Moanin' in the Moonlight. Then from an album just called Howlin' Wolf from, I believe, 62, Wang Dang Doodle, Spoonful, and Backdoor Man. Probably all, most, if not all, of those songs were written by Willie Dixon. I think Moanin' for My Baby was written by Chester Burnett, a.k.a. Howlin' Wolf himself, but I think all the rest, Spoonful, Backdoor Man, Wang Dang Doodle, all were Willie Dixon compositions and clearly been covered by many a rock star over the years. After that, two live cuts from Live in Europe, 1964. We heard Dust My Broom, an Elmore James song, and 44 was that last one, another Chester Burnett composition. So we have time for about four or five more, and they'll be a little later on. I think, let me see, the next two, Killing Floor and Natchez Burning, I think came from 65, 66-ish, and then a few other, I think I have another live track from 72, near the end of his career, The Big House. And if we have more time, I might even throw a Muddy Waters track in to finish off. So I enjoyed working with you this Saturday night. Hopefully you liked the old, the new, the borrowed, and now the blue. And for those of you that listen to me on my regular slot, I'll see you next Thursday at noon. Otherwise, more Howlin' Wolf.

were there. New eyes were there. Rosie Mae was there. Louise was there. Did you ever hear about the burning?

thank you very much. I really appreciate you because you are my peoples. You made me, and I'm gonna howl for you. You know. Put something to it.

The WRTC Community Calendar looks like this. Hartford's Flavor Company at 30 Arbor Street will host another edition of Other People's Poems Friday, August 7th from 6:30 to 9:30. This is open to the public. The dance floor at the West Indian Social Club, 3340 Main Street in Hartford, heats up every first Friday with global rhythms, a guest DJ, and enough energy to keep you moving long into the night. Salsa Under the Stars, Friday, August 7th, taking place at the Parkville Market from 7 to 11. 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Salsa Warm must begin at 7 p.m. on the patio, hosted by Joey Salsa Convertes and DJ Bombero. The Woolkit Fair is August 7th through the 9th, taking place at Woolkit Lions Fairgrounds, 245 Woolkit Road. 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The Town of Bloomfield Summer Music Concert Series, Thursday, 7 p.m. on the Town Green, continue August 13th, night shift. 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

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You're on Saturdays with Sam the Man. And we opened up with a lot of Earth, Wind & Fire live, okay? We had New World Symphony, Shining Star, Yearning, Learning, Africano, Power. In the Stone. And we went to the Emotions with Best of My Love. Michael Jackson. Don't Stop Till You Get Enough. The Jacksons. Show You the Way to Go. That's one of Anita's favorite songs. Shorty Smooth out there. In the land. All right. And we completed our set with Mary J. Blige. A lot of callers in the first hour. All right. We heard from King Tut. We heard from Lolo. All right. Nita. And, well, I'm definitely going to get your songs on. So give me a minute, and I'll get to it. But I got to let you know, numbers to the station, should you have a dedication or request, 860-297-2450. Again, that's 860-297-2450. You're right here with Sam the Man on WRTC Hartford. Okay, let's get into our second set. And Nita requests some of those OJs. And that's where we're going to start in this hour. Here we go.

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I like what you used to say.

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WRTC Hartford. You're on Saturdays with Sam the Man and DJ Rich. What you heard in the last set was the OJ's Stand Up. That's for Shorty Smooth out there. Maceo Parker, Pass the Peas. That's for Rusty out there in Seattle, Washington. Parliament, Gaming on Ya. The latest from the Bar K's, Back Off the Wall. Cameo, Keep It Hot. That's for Shorty Smooth out there. BB&Q, the Brooklyn, Bronx, and Queens band with Dreamer. That's for Buckle Up out there. Chris Brown, Perfect Timing. EJ Jones, Gas Station Love. R. Kelly, For You. Gerald LeVert, You Got That Love, Call It a Night. And we completed the set with the Isley Brothers featuring R. Kelly, Contagious. You're right here at 89.3 WRTC with me, Sammy D. Lee, better known to you as Sam the Man. And also with my grandson, DJ Rich, on the ones and twos, giving you a little bit of something down here, too. Okay, let me start the next set. But in case you have a dedication or request, 860-297-2450. Once again, 860-297-2450. And I forgot to mention going on the 28th of August at the People's Bank Arena. It's Beanie Man and Barris Hammond. Yes, sir. 28th of August. People's Bank Arena. As we celebrate Caribbean Month. All right. Caribbean, West Indian. Yes, indeed. Must say I enjoyed the Jazz Fest. So many beautiful women with different costumes. Not costumes, but beautiful dresses. And man, you women sure look good out there. All right, starting off with the BB&Q Band.

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That boy that plays that booming classics is back.

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2: Yo, he ain't messing with no average chick. Pop, pop. He got Nicki, he know that he hit the jackpot. A baller trying to score, check them shot clocks. But I hit them with them brawn, Iguodala blocks. Eat the cake, guinea, suck on my toes, yes. Hitting them home runs, I be like, go Mets. I want a dude that still kiss me when he mad. Type that caught me diamonds, he could miss me with them bad.

A WRTC community calendar looks like this. Hartford's Flavor Company at 30 Arbor Street will host another edition of Other People's Poems Friday, August 7th from 6:30 to 9:30. This is open to the public. The dance floor at the West Indian Social Club, 3340 Main Street in Hartford, heats up every first Friday with global rhythms, a guest DJ, and enough energy to keep you moving long into the night. Salsa Under the Stars, Friday, August 7th, taking place at the Parkville Market from 7 to 11. 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Salsa Warm must begin at 7 p.m. on the patio, hosted by Joey Salsa Convertes and DJ Bombero. 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

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You're on Saturdays with Sam the Man and DJ Rich. What you heard in the last set was Tevin Campbell, Can We Talk? Jhané, Hey Mr. DJ. 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Tito Brown, Soul Train Line. 803 Fresh featuring Fantasia, Boots on the Ground. Hartford's own JC, Summertime Jam, Block Party. Beyonce, Before I Let Go. The Weeknd, The Hills. Tamia, Can't Get Enough. DJ Khaled featuring Nicki Minaj, Chris Brown, August Alsina, Future, and Rick Ross, Do You Mind? Sierra, I Bet. Keisha Cole, Love. And we completed the set with Silk Sonic, featuring Bruno Mars and Anderson .Paak, Leave the Door Open. You're right here at 89.3 WRTC with me, Sammy D. Lee, better known to you as Sam the Man, along with my grandson, DJ Rich. Numbers here at the station, should you have a dedication or request, 860-297-2450. Again, that's 860-297-2450. As we get into our next set, it's the sounds of Cool in the Gang.

Now it's time for some grown folks music. It's Sam DeMann cooking up some Southern soul.

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You're on Saturdays with Sam the Man and DJ Rich. For that last set, you heard Kool and the Gang, Summer Madness, Teddy Pendergrass, Love, TKO, Loose Ends, Watching You. That's for King Tut out there. Three for Mr. Peace. The Persuaders, Thin Line Between Love and Hate. Michael Henderson, Be My Girl. The Tramps, Seasons for Girls. All three for Mr. Alex Peace of Oxford, North Carolina. And he's just recently getting out of the hospital and recovering from a short illness. And glad that you're back and you're in good health. And this also goes out to Mr. Peace and all of his people in Oxford, North Carolina. They're about to have a family reunion. And at this time, Mr. Peace can't join them because he's still on the mend. But we definitely send best wishes to all those in Oxford, North Carolina. Family of Mr. Alex Peace. All right, then we went into Isley, Jasper Isley, Caravan of Love, Leon Thomas, Mutt, Kehlani, Folded, Michael Jackson, The Way You Make Me Feel. I'm sure King Tut likes that out there. And we completed our set with SZA. I Hate You. You're right here at WRTC 89.3 with me, Sammy D. Lee, better known to you as Sam the Man. All right, let's get into our next set. Starting it off with some more requests from Mr. Alex Peace. Gonna start it off with The Dell.

recall a night, that very, very special night. 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That very special girl. Well, to the old and to the new, we rededicate

something.

London, or Paris, or Rome. You see, baby, I live right here in the ghetto. I can't afford to eat the best of food. Sometimes I eat beans out of a cane.

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WRTC operates on the assigned frequency of 89.3 MHz, channel 207, with an effective radiated power of 300 watts, as authorized by the Federal Communications Commission. WRTC studios are located on the first floor of the high-rise dormitory, with transmission facilities located on the top of the high-rise dormitory on the campus of Trinity College. The license to operate WRTC is held by the trustees of Trinity College. Unless specifically indicated, the opinions expressed on WRTC do not reflect those of the management, staff, or licensee of WRTC Hartford. We invite comments and questions concerning programming, as well as acknowledgement of reception. They can be sent to WRTC-FM, Trinity College, 300 Summit Street, Hartford, Connecticut, 06106. 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

Nehemiah 8:6, and Ezra blessed the Lord, the great God, and all the people answered, Amen, Amen. Lifting up their hands, they bowed their heads and worshiped the Lord with their faces to the ground. When we receive a word from the Lord, our answer should be, Amen. Let the church say, Amen.

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So when they did what God said don't do, that writing came on the wall.

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Tell them it's a mighty move of God and it's going to change your day. Come on, clap your

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Tell him, wait on the Lord. Tell him, wait on the Lord.

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Oh, my brothers and sisters, because you are in Christ, you are Abraham's heir, and you have an inheritance on your life.

Good morning. Good morning to you out there. Came in a little late this morning, but today is just oversleeping and just doing too much yesterday. But we're here. We got you on this morning, and we are doing our thing right here, moving in the spirit on WRTC. Super shout going out to Sister Edison this morning, calling in and encouraging her brother a little. In the name of Jesus. And Brother Thomas, Lord Jesus bless you as well, my brother. Lord Jesus bless all of you out there this morning, getting up, getting ready to go to church and do your thing out there in the community. But praise the Lord more than anything else while you're out there, folks. Because that's the way to do it right here on Sunday morning on WRTC. We are moving in the spirit.

I'm standing here because you've done great things. 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Great is your faithfulness. Tell somebody great things. He's done great things for me. He's done awesome things for me. He's done mighty things for me. That's why I will bless the Lord. Hallelujah. Hey, yes, Jesus. Hey. Glory, glory, glory. Take your seats.

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I just can't.

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So I've got to praise him. There's so many things that the Lord has done. So I've got to praise him. I wish somebody would give him praise and give him thanks. It's a good thing to give thanks unto the Lord, for it is the will of God. Come on, I can't hear you. It's the will of God in Christ Jesus concerning you. Play, son.

morning give him honor because he's been so high. I wish I had a voice to sing tonight. I want to go in the studio.

Good morning. Good morning out there to you. It's a pleasure again to be here with you in this place on WRTC 89.3 in Hartford. I personally would like to grant my audience a word from the scripture. Beloved listeners, wherever you're tuned in from today, this is a reminder that God sees you right where you are. Paul writes to the church at Corinthians because they had questions about marriage, questions about singleness, questions about how to live holy in a world that pulls you in every direction. And Paul doesn't start with judgment. He starts with wisdom. He lets us know that marriage is honorable. Yes, it is. God designed it. God blesses it. God sustains it. But Paul also tells us that singleness is a gift, not a burden, not a failure, not something to be ashamed of. Church, everybody doesn't have the same assignment, but everybody has the same calling to faithfulness. Paul speaks to married folks and says, love each other, honor each other, don't withhold affection as a punishment, but give yourselves as ministry. And then he speaks to unmarried folks and says, if you can remain focused on the Lord, remain focused. But if desire is strong, God has made provisions. Marriage is not a sin. It is a sanctuary. Then Paul talks to those living in mixed households, a believer married to an unbeliever. And he says something powerful. Your faith sanctifies the home. Listener, that's out there hearing me today, your prayers matter. Your example matters. Your faith is not invisible. You may be the only sermon someone in your house ever hears. Then Paul lifts us even higher. He says, don't spend your whole life trying to change your situation when God is trying to shape your soul. Were you called while struggling? God can use you. Were you called while blessed? God can use you. Because your calling is greater than your condition. Hear that again, my brothers. Your calling is greater than your condition. Paul reminds us the time is short. That doesn't mean panic. That means focus. Don't let your relationship replace righteousness. Don't let status replace obedience. And don't let marriage
marriage or singleness become more important than God. Serve Him right where you are. Trust Him right where you are. Grow in Him right where you are. So to our listeners today, whether married or single, waiting or wounded, celebrating or grieving, hear this good news. God is not finished with you. Right where you are, God can use you. Right where you are, God can bless you. Right where you are, God can keep you. Remain faithful. Remain prayerful. Remain hopeful. And may the peace of God that passes all understanding keep your hearts and your minds through Christ Jesus. This has been a word for our listeners today. Amen. Amen. And amen. Thank you, folks, for listening today. Lord Jesus, bless you all.

0: the song. Come on.
1: WRTC Hartford. You tuned in to Moving in the Spirit right here on WRTC. And I'm Brother Brown. Just want to say good morning out there to Brother Bruce Bratt over at Shiloh Baptist. Deacon Bruce Bratt, he's sending a super shout out this morning to Shiloh and Pastor Daly and Lady Daly over there. Mother McKinney, good morning to you as well over there. Lord Jesus Christ, bless you and all the super DJs that come down here on WRTC that do Moving in the Spirit gospel music. Sister Yvette, Sister D, Sister Lee, Brother Thomas, Brother Alfonso, and Brother Gregory. Good morning to you out there. This. You're tuning in to WRTC. Keep it right there on the dial. And don't you dare change that music.
0: This is my favorite song. Come on.

your life as a believer. When you're going to question if God is really on your side. And the reason why you're questioning it is because of the simple fact it seems like the devil is hitting you with everything that he can possibly throw at you. But you need to understand something, beloved. You need to remember that the only reason why you're in that position now is because God had ordered your steps. And the only reason why the devil is hitting you like he's hitting you is because he has literally peeked into your future. And he sees what God's about to bring you into.

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They sing it like this.

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Anybody come to lift up Jesus tonight? Anybody come to lift up the name of the Lord? Why don't you just make some noise and give him all the glory? We come.

WRTC in Hartford. Yeah, I'm having such a good time down here. I know I'll be out of here in about another 15 minutes. So I just want to just send a few shouts out to those folks out there listening in that did call in. Sister McKinney, Sister Edison, Brother Mark. Some shout going out to Sergeants this morning. A prayer going out to Giovanni, Liana, and Dina. And a super prayer going out to Dr. Wilson and Brother Beckford, Brother Rob Harrison, Mother Davis, and my good friend Dwayne Williams. super prayer going out to every one of you out there this morning in the name of Jesus Christ. I'm Brother Brown, and I'll be back here again in about a couple of weeks. But, you know, you keep it right there on the dial, because Sam is coming up with some Portuguese music. At 9 o'clock this morning, that's what we do it here on Sundays and Saturdays. You know, we get gospel from 5 to 9, and we get Sam Saga in here with Portuguese music from 9 to 12. So keep it on the dial. Don't you dare change that dial. And we will continue along with this moving in the spirit music this morning. God bless you.

as he can. Can do everything. Exactly 9 o'clock. My brother Ray here, Henry Brown, did his thing. And our thing is Gospel Portuguese every Saturday and Sunday. Ain't no brainer right here every Saturday and Sunday. Start at 5, a little before 5, after 5, all the way until the hour of 12 o'clock. You are in tune to WRTC. 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Broadcasting from the quiet campus of Trinity College. Make this official again. We are WRTC Hartford Gospel. Be back, I believe, Saturday morning at 9 o'clock. Amplitude Portuguese.

0: TUC Radio, Time of Useful Consciousness. Protecting the Forests of the World, Professor William Mumma and Stuart Scott. Professor Mumma wrote in 2021, humanity puts out 11 billion tons of carbon each year. Amazingly, less than half ends up in the atmosphere. NASA satellite data and research show that a bit more than half of the remaining 6 billion tons of carbon are going into forests, plants, wetlands, and soils. The other 40 to 45% is being absorbed by the oceans. However, the extraordinary capacity of forests to absorb carbon is being undermined by worldwide logging and clear-cutting, which ironically turns forests that could be our best protection from climate disaster into yet another powerful source of greenhouse gases. Professor William Mumma and Stuart Scott first met in 2019 at the COP25 in Madrid, Spain. That's the annual United Nations Conference on Climate Change. That was the time when 11,000 scientists urged world leaders to act to prevent climate collapse. And Mumma and Scott shared that sense of urgency. Their conversation was titled Humanity's Mortality Moment. On this recording, Stuart Scott introduces Professor Mumma and begins with a tongue-in-cheek, welcome to COP25, the 25th annual ritual of kicking the can down the road.
1: Thank you for coming, watching another Scientist's Morning program. I'm your host, Stuart Scott, along with Regina Valdez, and we're coming to you live from Madrid, Spain, COP25, the 25th annual ritual of kicking the can down the road. Today's guest with us, Dr. William Mumma. He's Emeritus Professor of International Environmental Policy at the Fletcher School of Tufts University. He's also board chair for the Woods Hole Research Center, and he's lead author in 5 of the IPCC reports, as well as 1 of 5 co-authors of the World Scientists' Warning of a Climate Emergency. This is a very, very important paper, and Dr. Mumma's here today. May I call you Bill?
2: Yes, please do.
1: To tell us about the paper and its contents. And today's program we're calling Humanity's Mortality Moment.
2: Thank you very much, Stuart. I want to talk to you about responding to the climate emergency with natural solutions. We state that scientists have a moral obligation to let the public know what's actually happening. And we've joined together in looking at all of the data and information and have decided that it is necessary to declare this a climate emergency. So here are the things we have to do. We have to obviously first transform our economy, get rid of fossil fuels and other things that we're burning, putting into the atmosphere, biofuels and various things.
1: And get rid of the subsidies first.
2: Absolutely, get rid of the subsidies first. It's unbelievable that we're paying people to put more carbon into the atmosphere, country after country after country. We need to reduce the black carbon that comes from some of that combustion, diesels, coal, burning wood for electricity, and methane, nitrous oxide from agriculture, and some industrial chemicals. We need to protect the natural systems that are already removing well more than half of what we put in every year of carbon dioxide, and increase the capacity of natural systems to remove carbon dioxide. Our food habits for the whole world have a profound effect in terms of emissions. They emit carbon dioxide, they emit nitrous oxide from fertilizer, they emit methane from primarily animal husbandry. And we need to shift our food and diet away from animal and towards plant. We have an economy that is geared to, it could not be better designed to emit carbon dioxide and other gases into the atmosphere than it is. I mean, it's just amazing how we have become so reliant on fossil fuels. So we need to reduce the activities that that release those emissions and these heat-trapping gases and create a carbon-free economy.
3: It's the economy, our current mainstream growth economic system, that is causing our doom. It's incenting us to consume the planet more and more quickly. It's an insane system, but they can't get off it, because if they stop that exponential growth, the Ponzi scheme falls apart.
2: It is a bit of a Ponzi scheme, and it takes all kinds of interventions to keep it going, from central banks and so forth. So it is not just a market system running itself like it was promised to be way back in the 18th century, and it needs a lot of work to keep it running. And then finally, there's the human population. We're adding 80 million people a year to the planet's human population. There are economists that will tell us that we have to keep having more population growth to keep the economy going. I find it absolutely bizarre that my role in society is to keep the economy going, and it's women's role in the society to keep having babies to keep the economy going. Does the economy serve us, or do we serve the economy? So one of the ways, things we have to do is to do this in a way that will keep society intact. And one of the things we can do is to provide education for women, girls all over the world, and provide women and girls with information about managing their own fertility. So why would 11,000 scientists agree to declare a climate emergency? Being a scientist, I can tell you, we're a pretty contentious lot. We argue a lot about the science. Did you measure that right? Did you do this? To get 11 scientists to agree is really remarkable. To get 11,000 scientists to agree is just extraordinary. So we use the term emergency deliberately. We felt that terms like crisis and disaster are not very helpful. They simply leave you feeling depressed because there's nothing you can do about it. There's not even a possibility suggested in those terms. But emergency means something something dangerous is about to happen, and you can work to prevent it, or you're going to have to respond to a mess afterwards. So as scientists have improved their capacity and had more time to gather more information about what's happening in the world, we've come to recognize that abrupt and irreversible changes are coming at lower and lower increases in temperature. The World Meteorological Organization just announced, no big surprise, that despite all the things that we say we're doing, carbon dioxide emissions reached a new high, and so did a lot of other gases, methane and other heat-trapping gases. So here's the point that people really need to understand. We must simultaneously reduce combustion emissions and all other sources of emissions of carbon dioxide and from methane and from all these other heat-trapping gases. And simultaneously, we must increase the removal of atmospheric carbon dioxide by nature-based solutions. It's not either or, it's both and. And this number, this business, net emissions, what that means is the difference between what we put in and what nature takes out. A term is commonly used, you'll hear it, and you'll see it on the signs around here, carbon neutral. Oh, that sounds so good. That's not a scientific term. Carbon neutral is not the same as zero carbon. Carbon neutral means someone else at some other time, at some other place, removes carbon so I can emit more.
3: Because this is an accounting system that they came up with in there to allow wealthy countries to pollute more while they supposedly plant more trees in Indonesia, which are probably harvested 5 or 10 years down the road.
2: That's right. I mean, it's not only Indonesia. It's happening in the United States and it's happening in Europe. So how do we remove more carbon dioxide from the atmosphere? Well, trees grow. And you see a large tree on the left, and you see a skinny tree on the right. Which tree has the most carbon in it? Half of the weight of wood is carbon. All right, the big one, obviously. Which tree absorbs more carbon dioxide every year? the big one. The foresters will tell you, we've got to get rid of those big trees. They're about to keel over and emit carbon dioxide. The one you see there is about 160 years old. It's in where I live, Massachusetts. It's the tallest tree in the whole northeastern United States. It's something in the neighborhood of 53 meters high. It's pretty good size. That's only half the height of the redwoods in California, by the way. But it's a big tree. And these trees are remnants of what was once an entire forest like that. We just have remnants, but we have them. And there's studies now showing that we have been managing our forests in such a way that if we manage them differently, they could absorb twice as much carbon dioxide as they already do now. Remember, forests and wetlands and the oceans are currently removing more than half of what we put in every year. That's amazing. That's really nice to have friends like that. We would really be in literally beyond hot water because the seas would have risen and the temperatures would be much warmer if it weren't for nature taking this carbon dioxide out. So what should we do? Well, if we were to allow more trees to get to be big trees and older trees, we would not only reduce forest fires, we would store much more carbon. And the process for that, pro-forestation management, allows trees to reach their biological potential for carbon storage. So the takeaway message is reduce emissions of heat-trapping gases immediately, as anything you can do, any change in behavior. Protect more of our existing forests and let them grow. We've got to set aside some of our forests and say, let them grow. And if we do that, here's a forest, a picture of a forest in the northeast U.S., and you see those little trees? Those are about to become big trees over the next 50 years, but they will be adding a lot starting tomorrow morning.
0: You heard part of a conversation between Professor William Mumma and Stuart Scott. They spoke about humanity's mortality moment in 2019 at the COP25 in Madrid, Spain. Since then, logging of world forests accelerated, not just in Brazil and Indonesia. Carbon emissions from logging in the US, Canada, and Europe have also been rising. Mumma and Scott spoke again in 2021 on Facing Future TV. Here's Professor William Mumma.
4: It is a climate emergency. We have to act quickly, and the only thing that's going to turn off the feedbacks is basically lowering the temperature. The only way to lower the temperature is to stop putting heat-trapping gases in the atmosphere and find more ways to take them out. And you hear a lot of talk about planting trees and technologies that will do this, and I'm sure those are all good things to do, but they won't make much of a difference in the next 30 years when we really have to get hold of this problem and bring it to heel. And so I've been working with colleagues who work on the carbon cycle of forests and colleagues who work on the carbon cycle of wetlands. Those are doing this remarkable thing. I mean, if you look at the amount of carbon dioxide we emit from everything we do, from burning all of our fossil fuels, driving with oil and heating with coal and electricity and everything. And then you look at the amount that we do from, we put in the atmosphere from clearing forests and degrading wetlands, which release a huge amount of carbon dioxide that took thousands of years to accumulate. Mm-hmm. That's about 11 billion tons a year that the world is putting out. Mm-hmm. Remarkably, the increase in the atmosphere every year is less than half that. It's 4.9 billion tons.
5: Where's all that excess going then?
4: Well, yeah, where is it going? Well, you know, a bit more than half of it is going into plants on land, like forests, and into plants in wetlands and being stored in soils. And the other sort of 40 or 45% of it is being absorbed by the oceans. That's great in terms of climate, but it's terrible for the oceans because when you dissolve carbon dioxide in the ocean, it makes it acidic. Acidic oceans are not as productive. In fact, they're destroying coral reefs. They're destroying anything that has a shell. And the problem gets worse and worse and worse. So the sooner we can increase the uptake of carbon and the accumulation of that carbon in plants and soils, the better off we are in the oceans and in the atmosphere. We begin to turn things around rapidly. If we do it simultaneously while reducing our emissions, we can get to this goal in the time frame that we need. You know, the alternative is not to get there, in which case, then it is a kind of a hopeless situation. But I don't think it is hopeless in principle. I don't think it's hopeless in terms of what we can convince people to do. But we've had a bad run of poor leadership at the political level. You know, we could add up the extra amount of that has occurred. Although, ironically, our U.S. emissions have come down a little bit in the last few years. And it has nothing to do with public policy. It all has to do with economics, that coal is more expensive than solar-generated electricity. So coal plants are being shut down. An existing coal plant is more expensive electricity than does a new solar panel plant. So we've aligned, finally, we've aligned the economics with the climate solutions. And, you know, when we built our house, I discovered that one out of every 700 panels in Massachusetts was on my house at that year in 2000. And
5: how many panels do you have?
4: Oh, we had about, I don't know, it was 30, 36 or something like that. But it was, I thought, that, well, that's interesting. Today, the denominator has grown mightily. I've added a few, but, you know, we have a much smaller fraction than that now, which is really a good thing.
5: So go to other interventions.
4: Going beyond that, I mean, one of the things we've discovered in terms of what are called natural climate solutions, it is to, first of all, protect the accumulated carbon that we have in forests and in soils and in wetlands and in grasslands. And then it occurred to me a few years ago, what if we could increase that? What if we could increase those rates? And then a bunch of research began to show that we could be storing twice as much carbon in our forests as we do. And the reason we don't is because of the way we manage them. We manage forests to keep them young. And young little trees, we now know, don't hold much carbon. And I began looking into this and working with a colleague who measures trees. And we discovered that there are some remnants even here in New England. We've been cutting down trees in New England now for 400 years, ever since the Pilgrims arrived at Plymouth Rock. And lo and behold, there are still some older trees. A few of them are pre-settlement from the Europeans. And so we can see what happens if you let them keep growing. And what we've discovered is, for example, in this one set of measurements we did, we found this grove of close, 160 to 200-year-old white pines. So that doesn't go back to the beginning, but they're reasonably old trees. They're still putting on carbon. He's been measuring some of these trees since 1992. They get taller, and more importantly, they get bigger around.
5: They actually put on carbon by the cube of...
4: That's right, of the measurement.
5: The diameter of the trunk, you've got the cross-section, which is squared, and then you've got the height or the bulk,
4: which is linear.
5: Proportional to the cube.
4: Yep, and so a very small increment in the diameter, or the radius, if you prefer, pi r squared. There it is. You know, it's growing rapidly. Even if it's a thin shell of a cylinder, it's a lot of carbon. And then if it goes up 170 feet, like some of these older trees do, and that's all growing by this quarter of an inch or whatever it is, it adds up to a lot of carbon every year. So we measured trees, stands of these trees at different ages, in forest here in Western Massachusetts. And what we discovered is, we said, well, you know, we hear all the time, well, we're managing our forest sustainably. So we never cut more than grows in a year. So that's fine. The problem with that is we don't need to be keeping it constant. We need to be increasing it, right? If we really want to address this problem, we have to have trees growing more, adding more carbon. By the way, half of the weight of wood is carbon.
5: Mm.
4: So just to keep that in mind, it varies a little bit from species to species.
5: I got it.
4: You know, sort of plus or minus 2 or 3% from half. Mm. That's in the trunk of the tree, which we all see. It's in the branches, and it's in the roots that we don't see. And in many trees, the amount that's in the branches and the roots adds about 30% to what's in the trunk. And when we harvest a tree, we often just can't use, the branches don't make good boards. The roots are never harvested. They're left to either decay or they're taken to the mill and they're burned for energy. And that releases carbon dioxide right away. And then you have to cut the tree. It's a round tree, and you want a square piece to work with. So you shave off those side pieces. So you have the wooden slabs that go. So seldom is the amount of carbon that's in the wood that goes into building things as much as half of the wood that was in the standing tree. And then when you process it and you make sawdust, and you make a product and you cut off the corners and all that kind of thing, it's maybe only 40% of what was originally in the tree ends up in a wood product. Mm. So this argument that we can store a lot of carbon in wood products is simply, yes, we can, although we did a study that showed in Oregon, since the beginning of forestry, which is 1900, through 2015, so basically 115 years, we asked the question, where is the original carbon that was stored in the trees that were cut over that whole period today? And it turns out, yes, some of it is still in long-lived products like houses, but that was only 19% of the carbon. 65% of the carbon is in the atmosphere as carbon dioxide, and 16% is in landfills where it will decay and either make carbon dioxide or methane, which are both heat-trapping gases. Mm. So we have this huge legacy. I mean, it's something like a quarter or 30% or something of all the carbon dioxide in the atmosphere is from deforestation and land degradation, releasing carbon from the soils. Mm. Well, we've got to stuff that back where it belongs. And the way to do that is basically to let trees grow. And it's the largest trees that store the most carbon.
5: So let them grow, yep.
4: Let them grow. And we gave that a name because we hear about deforestation, which is cutting down forests. We hear about reforestation, which is replanting forests. And we hear about afforestation, which is planting trees where they weren't growing before. But there was no name for letting trees grow. And so we coined the term proforestation, because forestation means to grow forests. And so proforestation is in favor of growing forests. And study after study shows, again, we just did one in Oregon where we have all the data. In 6 national forests, only 3% of the trees are bigger than 21 inches in diameter. And the Forest Service has not been harvesting those. They want to harvest those now. Hmm. So somebody measured something like 600,000 trees, and they found that the 5 species that would be harvested that were over 21 inches in diameter only accounted for 3% of the trees, but they held 42% of the carbon. And if you looked at the trees that were more than 30 inches, in other words, the biggest of those 21-inch plus trees, they were only 0.6% of the trees, but they held 19% of the carbon. So it's a disproportionate amount in the biggest trees. So we need to protect those and then let the next generation of trees become big trees. That's how we're going to get there.
5: That's too abstract. You said we need to protect those. I want you to spell it out. Who is the we, and how do we protect those?
4: Okay. I would say we, the public, the American public, should insist that the forests that are storing the most carbon and will store the most carbon in the coming decades should be designated as carbon reserves. And in doing so, we get a lot of other benefits. We get more biological diversity. We get more water management. We get less runoff. We get less soil erosion. We get all kinds of additional benefits from having these large forests filled with large trees. And here's the other thing is, there are a lot of private forest landowners less than half of them actually own those forests for the purpose of producing wood and revenues. They make very little money off of it. It would be possible to pay those people who do not want to cut their trees a small fee every year to keep their trees growing.
5: Mm-hmm.
4: And what's the amount? Well, it don't have to be just 1 cent more than what they would get for cutting it down. Oh, the return on that over the whatever it is, 50 years it'll take to grow the forest back. And so it's probably the least costly thing we can do other than energy efficiency in our homes. That is increasing the changing light bulbs, the insulating our homes.
5: Double paned windows, the insulation in the attic. Yes.
4: Right. It's, I think, important to understand that there are these multiple levels at which we can act. And what is interesting is right now, there are more corporations that are going 100% renewable energy than there are governments. And they're doing it for economic reasons. And hey, it looks good. Why not? It becomes the most economical thing to do. And more people are doing this, but we keep seeing barriers put up by state governments, by local governments. I learned this living in Germany, that the installation cost of solar panels in Germany is half of what it is in the United States.
5: Mm.
4: And a lot of that is because of the process costs that are put in place in order to discourage this from happening.
5: What do you mean the process costs? Like what?
4: Getting permits. The cost of permits is ridiculous in most communities. The number of community associations that don't allow solar panels because they don't like the way they look. It goes on and on. It may be more important how you feel than how it looks on your house in terms of the future of climate change and the consequences, the weather consequences, which we're all experiencing.
5: What fools we mortals be. Thank you very much today for all your time.
4: Okay.
5: And we'll be communicating by email and Zoom, and we'll be in touch.
4: Okay. Thank you.
5: You too. All right.
0: That was Stuart Scott saying goodbye to his guest, Professor William Mumma. He's Professor Emeritus of International Environmental Policy at Tufts University. This last conversation with Stuart Scott was published on the YouTube channel of Facing Future TV on March 11, 2021. Stuart Scott was founder and executive producer of Facing Future TV. He died of cancer at his home in Hawaii on July 15, 2021. 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My name is Maria Gelaudin. Thank you for listening.

The WRTC Community Calendar looks like this. Hartford's Flavor Company at 30 Arbor Street will host another edition of Other People's Poems Friday, August 7th from 6:30 to 9:30. This is open to the public. The dance floor at the West Indian Social Club, 3340 Main Street in Hartford, heats up every first Friday with global rhythms, a guest DJ, and enough energy to keep you moving long into the night. Salsa Under the Stars, Friday, August 7th, taking place at the Parkville Market from 7 to 11. 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Salsa warm-ups begin at 7 p.m. on the patio, hosted by Joey Salsa Conuertes and DJ Bombero. The Woolkit Fair is August 7th through the 9th, taking place at Woolkit Lions Fairgrounds, 245 Woolkit Road. 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Teaching artist Bonnie Rose Sullivan leads a derby car design challenge. Friends from Bring the Hoopla will get you hooping. 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The Town of Bloomfield Summer Music Concert Series, Thursday, 7 p.m. on the Town Green, continue August 13th night shift. This is open to the public. Enjoy yourself from WRTC Hartford. The WRTC Community Calendar looks like this. Hartford's Flavor Company at 30 Arbor Street will host another edition of Other People's Poems Friday, August 7th from 6:30 to 9:30. This is open to the public. The dance floor at the West Indian Social Club, 3340 Main Street in Hartford, heats up every first Friday with global rhythms, a guest DJ, and enough energy to keep you moving long into the night. Salsa Under the Stars, Friday, August 7th, taking place at the Parkville Market from 7 to 11. Grab a drink, your dancing shoes, and a partner. Salsa warm-ups begin at 7 p.m. on the patio, hosted by Joey Salsa Conuertes and DJ Bombero. The Woolkit Fair is August 7th through the 9th, taking place at Woolkit Lions Fairgrounds, 245 Woolkit Road. 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This is open to the public. 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The Town of Bloomfield Summer Music Concert Series, Thursday, 7 p.m. on the Town Green, continue August 13th night shift. This is open to the public. Enjoy yourself from WRTC Hartford.

Yes, yes, yes, yes, yes, yes. Good afternoon, good afternoon. Good afternoon, teaching everyone. How are you feeling? And how are you doing on this beautiful

And this is the Love International Show, the voice of the Beagle. As you know, today is the 2nd of August, 2026. And you are in the midst. Are you ready for Carnival? Are you ready for Carnival? Are you ready for Carnival? Put something in the air if you're ready. Oh, oh, this is Carnival. Yes, it's Carnival in Hartford. First, let me give thanks to the great one, to the creator, the one who created this whole universe, the heavens and the earth. Yes, and one of the good things the creator did is to form the light to shine upon the darkness of this earth. Yes, and we call the light the sun, and the sun give us the light. And as you know, no living things can survive without it. The light, the first sun of the creator. Yes, I want to give thanks to my mama and my father, wherever you are. I want to thank you all for bringing me into this world. I have seen many lights and sure looking forward to see many more. The Love International Show, the voice of the Big O. On the time is 1 minute after the hour of, 5 minutes after the hour of 1 p.m. So the one first. 105.

0: 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And if you're out of reach, you can reach us WRTCFM.com. Oh yeah. As you know, tonight is Barbados night. Yesterday was the taste of the Jerk Fest, but yesterday done and gone. It was amazing. Had a good time. I was hot over there. So from tonight, it's go down. He said to start the Bajan. You know, we're going to say the air, but today is Antigua Sunday. Antigua celebrating the carnival also this weekend. They'll have Quapova and Barbados. An Antigua Carnival. Maybe it's a piece of Antigua music also. And they have Caribana in Canada. The month of August started amazing. Emancipation Day was yesterday. Where the Africans was free. I think that was 1834 or something like that. So they was free in the Caribbean before in America. Wow. Emancipation. You know, sometimes a lot of us read stories and start speak about the stuff that our ancestors went through and that kind of stuff, right? But sometimes the way how you are living today, you think is how it was back then. Right now, you don't even want to walk 5 minutes, right? And back then, there was no cars, there was nothing to get around. But back then, it was different. Next 100 years from today, it's going to be different. But we read these stories and we think all kind of evil things happen to our ancestors. Well, to the past ancestors. That thing gets people angry. But our ancestors also did things to our own people back then also. So I always said, right, I just said my favorite verse in the Bible, the heart of mankind is evil. His imagination is no good. But sometimes today we only blame one race. But you forget where that heart come from. Anyway, we in celebration, so I'm gonna have some fun. I'm not up that topic. But things have to happen for we to live. Some people have to suffer for some people to survive. That's just the way how the world is. And this thing that I call justice, no matter what, there are always going to be things that is injustice. Because the heart of mankind is very evil. Evil intentions. You might think that your heart, you have a good heart. Until someone do something to you or some person that you love, and then you're going to see how the evilness come out of you, like how they come out of that person. Remember, you could always see on the outside. But turn around and look on the inside before you, then you will understand how the outside goes. So Barbados night is tonight. And tomorrow night they have Lucian night. They have some Lucian players. I don't know who they are. Never saw them before, but they announced. I'm so used to Connecticut Lucian DJs, but I did, maybe they're from Connecticut, but I don't know who they are. Then Tuesday night, they have Jamaica night. Big Bad Jamaica. Wednesday night, they have Guyanese night. The Indians in the place. Thursday night, they have TNT. Yeah, Thursday night, they have. Friday night, they have All Islands night. And then Saturday, they have the parade. And then have a concert downtown at the Bushnell Free Concert. I had a good time last night. I heard something at noon, but I don't know about that, so I can't speak on that. But I had a good time last night. I'm hoping this weekend is going to be party all weekend. So I know people are going to be drinking. And when you drink alcohol, these things go to your brains. And then the devil tell you do things that you're not supposed to do. So be careful of the voices that goes into your brain. Be careful of the thoughts that come into your mind. They are not yours. Just remember that. So this weekend is a thing of celebration all through the Caribbean. Emancipation Day is celebrating. So as I said, it's 12 minutes after 1, I'm going to play some music. Come back and talk to you later. I got to talk to someone. I walked those stairs in the Bushnell so many times, up and down, not the Bushnell, the plaza, up and down those stairs. Then after I leave there, I went and played for at the lodge. Then leave there, 2 o'clock this morning. Wake up this morning and I went jogging 2.3 miles. And I'm here to entertain you again. You might be doing some body squats, right? And lunges, those things are crazy. Anyway, then I'm after here. I have Bobby this night tonight. So I see your face in the place, tell somebody. It's in the West Indian Social Club. This is the first time they have Barbados Night in the West Indian Social Club. I always want Barbados Night to go there, so I want to see how it's going to go. We didn't have it last year, but we're going to have it this year. So all Bay Jump people, tell somebody. 246, show them how we walk up. It's all about walking up. And then you see how Bay Jump men walk up. I walk up on a lady, friendship night. And then last night I was playing in lodge, right? And the lady said, do you remember how you play? I always told her, because I could never do what I did before. Because when you try to do what you did in the past, it don't be the same because it's not normal. Because I am trying to do something that I have done before and it's not the same thing. So when I play tonight, it's going to be different. Whatever you heard me play before, every time I come, it's different. So I hope to make you all happy. Oh, she said, oh, I saw you walking up on a lady. I walk up on that lady. I said, I won't give it to you. It was Stella's song, but Stella, it wasn't you. I walk up on this other Bay Jump woman. I give her some jokes and stops. Gotta get my wrestling back in action. This is the one from Allison Hines. She called Carnival. And Carnival starts from tonight. It already starts. They're starting again tonight.
1: Are you ready for carnival? Are you ready for carnival?
0: Good afternoon to the young lady there, Stephanie. How are you doing?
1: Everybody loves.
0: Stephanie said she only going to Jamaica tonight.
1: Yeah,
0: Stephanie.
1: Oh, no.
0: Good afternoon to you, young lady.
1: Senor, love carnival.
0: Oh, no. Stephanie, could you move your waist then? Could you walk up your waist? Or you could just whine. Or you could just work out. Bay Jump broke out, Trini wine, and Bay Jump walk up.

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All he's wearing is only. This is the time that you can wear strings and it's okay. It's carnival time, it's crossover time. All he's wearing is only a piece of string. Only a piece of string is all you need to wear on carnival time. No one is going to call you none.

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It's not the same. We are not the age. It's different at work.

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And that is funny. They was naked and they didn't know. But when they know they was naked, then they start to be ashamed of themselves and they cover their skin. But carnival time, there's no shame because no one knows that they're naked. They're playing, they're wearing strings and no one even cares. Only the nosy people.

0: together on Friday. 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I don't tonight. They're just going to be just a bit. Make the girl then bend right over.
1: Make the girl
0: bend over and peek back at me.
1: Bend right over. Make the girl then bend right over.
0: And so, what is your name, brother man?
1: Make the girl then bend
0: right over. I want you to. I am not going to want you. I'm going to give you some jokes and stabs. 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
0: Don't blame the DJ.
1: Singing
0: it's not me. Blame it on the rain. Be like, I don't blame it on the woman. He said, that woman that you give to me. He was a responsible man.

0: He said you is a walking Viagra when I look at you. He don't need to take a pill. He don't need to take a Viagra or a Cialis. Just looking at you alone, you is a walking Viagra. And he gonna rock that bumper tonight. The wrecker.
1: Every time you shake.
0: John King. When you see the gray hair in my head, it doesn't mean that I am soon dead. Division, that's what some people say.
1: But I make use of this session.
0: I had 9.3 WRTC, Harvard. I don't give a damn if you wake up dead. That is what he said. And for the last 24 hours, 172,000 people wake up dead or they're dead.

0: I tell you, it's hard, but what can that make come to Beijing? She come from wherever she come from, and she never had no man. And I tell her, when I met my German lady, I said, where you come from? She said, I'm from Germany. I said, where is your husband? She said, I don't have any.
1: She come in from England.
0: And next minute, she booked a ticket for me and take me to Germany.
1: Looking for a
0: man. Because I tell her,
2: what company? What company? What company?
0: Listen, she gave me permission.
1: Permission.
0: I give her.
1: She take a position.
0: She take a position.
1: Start a function.
0: I just had to mention.
2: What company? What company?
0: I had to mention.
2: What company?
0: What company?

Every country have pretty women no matter where they go. It's a Beja have pretty women, Jamaican have pretty women, Lucian have pretty women. It's like everybody have pretty women. And some places have ugly women also. But everybody is not pretty.

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Yo, I feel my jogging this morning. Because yesterday I eat a whole lot. I ate like twice down at the Taste of the Caribbean. And then when I went to the party last night, I ate some more food. And then give me some mac and cheese to take home. And when I get home, I ate a little piece at 2:30 this morning. And then I had to get him and I went jogging. I get tired. I tell her, I did 2.5 miles and that was it. I was like half a mile short. Because all that food that I ate, I felt it. Alejandra said she want to feel it. She want to feel the bass. I want to. She want to. I'm going to make she. I'm gonna turn it up high. This song is only 3 minutes.

A WRTC community calendar looks like this. Hartford's Flavor Company at 30 Arbor Street will host another edition of Other People's Poems Friday, August 7th from 6:30 to 9:30. This is open to the public. The dance floor at the West Indian Social Club, 3340 Main Street in Hartford, heats up every first Friday with global rhythms, a guest DJ, and enough energy to keep you moving long into the night. Salsa Under the Stars, Friday, August 7th, taking place at the Parkville Market from 7 to 11. 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
4: This DJ, he gets down, mixing records while they go. This DJ, he gets down, mixing records while they go.

dedicated to the blue, yellow, black bandana. And that's what we're doing today, celebrating the blue, black, yellow bandana crossover. It's crossover Sunday, Carnival Sunday, Antigua. And tonight is Barbados Night at the West Indian Social Club. We got a quick run to this thing, got an hour and like 25 minutes in the place. So I got to shout out to my Caribbean country, to God, something I know, something else.

over Sunday in Barbados. This is Barbados Day right here in Connecticut in Hartford. We're celebrating the West Indian celebration this week. And as you know, tonight is Barbados night at the West Indian Social Club. We have DJ Biggle, we have DJ Prince, and we want to see your face in the place. We're going to give you the Bajan code today, 246. My Bajan. Yeah, so once a happy birthday, like man like Roger, he was a Bajan, and I played for his birthday last night. Yeah, Roger, nice to see you again. Walking without that crutch. But then he had to sit out any night. Why your birthday? People always want to try to get you drunk and all kind of reasons. It's like your birthday, you have to wake up next morning with a hangover. So, man, last night I was tight. And the gay man said, not at first, only at first. Only in the beginning. So fellas, be careful when you go and drink at night. You wake up in the morning and said, oh man, last night I was tight. And the man said, only at first. Mm-hmm. To Bajan soul. If you're from Belize or Bermuda, you're in tune. Good afternoon to you. If you're from Cayman Islands, Cuba, Canada. Good afternoon to you. If you're from Dominica, Dominican Republic.

I saw this guy was at the Belgian store last night with food, right? And this guy said, are you? Yeah, see if you're from someplace. But the guy said, I am an Indian. I don't know if he had from India or some other country, but he said he is an Indian. That's his identity. But he said he don't like the West Indian cream, but everything the West Indian team play, wherever he come from, they always beat him. The West Indian always beat them. So no matter how bad the West Indies are in cricket, when the West Indian player, his team, wherever he come from, he said the West Indies team

Big Bad Jamaica out of many one people. Don't forget, this is the West Indian celebration. They have the Fest of the Caribbean yesterday, the 21st. And if you missed it, you got to wait till the 22nd. But they had fun in the place. If you don't have no fun, if you miss it, as I said, you got to wait until the next one. But you don't have to wait because the West Indian celebration is still going on from now on till Sunday. So tonight, as I said, tonight is the Bajan night. Tomorrow night, we have the Lucia night. Then, Tuesday, they have Big Bad Jamaica out of Many One People, Jamaica night. I'm not going to have them tell you who artists it did. You have to go and see for yourself.

Hey, 3-8 band is amazing. The Lucian guy. Hey, they're good. For three people. But anyway, yesterday. Hey, don't forget, it's going to be in Jamaica. Tomorrow night is Friendship Night. Is at the, is it tomorrow? The Caribbean Club. It's for a good cause to help get some people into college and that kind of stuff, you know. So they give up funds every year. They give up about 5 to 10 scholarships. So go tomorrow, check it out. I said Luke Brown, you know, he's around the place. Shake his hand a few times. You know, he's running for some position. I forget position. Congress, I think something like that. Hold on. I forget where he's running. Anyway, but he's running. Luke Brown in the place. He said he gotta come back to Friendship Night sometime. He said, John, I said hi. So tomorrow night, Friendship Night. Even although we have the West Indian celebration, tomorrow we still have Friendship Night. We have Jamaica Night Tuesday night. That's at the West. I think you have a night some. I forget the location, but it's a night Thursday night. If you're from Martinique, Montserrat, you're in tune. Good afternoon to you. If you're from Guyana, I'm Ho GT Master. I forget Natty Andy. Yeah, English girl. If you're from St. Bart, good afternoon to you. St. Kitts and the Nevis.

Saint Lucia, La J 758. Then tomorrow night is Lucia night. Go check it out. Matthew Watson, the assassin, the kid K is one. Check him out, Jam Rock downtown. I said the assassin, yes, they do his thing. Many assassins do something on the plaza. And we had fun together. Matthew Watson, what up? The pie. Still missing action. Pie the entertainer. We usually do all tail or every other. Can't get that big work on. But I am doing it for now until he return. Hey, Pai Stephanie said hi to you and watching everybody. Every time if I see you all tomorrow night, I'll tell you all. So I tell you all now in case I forget. Man's that need massive car revived, what up? Hey, bro, what up? If you're from St. Vincent and the Grenadines, good afternoon to Maggie from Garden House. St. Vincent. I get it. Venezuela. He want my money and he want me to spend time with him and he don't want to give me no money. That's what she said. She said, are you going to pay me? Because I have to work. If I miss my job from working, are you going to give me money to spend time with you? And he said, no. He said, well, I went to work. If you're from the Bridget Virgin Islands, you at Virgin Islands, good afternoon to you. 89.3 WRTC, this is the voice of the Beagle. Go back and play some music. This is the West Indian celebration, and this is Barbados Day today. So this is the Beijan code, and from here we're going to go into some, I think I'm the 2026. Play this 2026 right now, but I have a song, I can't find it. Hold on, right there for me. I don't know who sang that song. I don't know if I have it. I don't know the name of the song, but I'm trying to find it.

0: How many times you have to tell me that?
1: Me a the good, good, my baby.
0: She said she have the good, good, and I won't listen.
1: Me a the come back.
0: I want to say, what is the matter, Pinchy? He was just in the...
1: Me love to wine and go down low.
0: Matter, Pinchy, what up?
1: Times I can tell you that.
0: How many times do you want to know?
1: From the time I
0: bought... Really?
1: You can ask my mother because I give she real trouble. Show her body headache.
0: She tell me she have the good stuff and I want to buy the chai. Father, want you back.
1: You can risk it.
0: You know, I try to get back my son, mother. Let me separate it. Like a whole lot of years ago.
1: What
0: you said?
1: How many times I can tell you this? Me are the good, good man.
0: I wouldn't listen.
1: How many times I can tell you that?
0: I was a chai father. I used to park outside the net. Now I used to park. What park we're talking about? I used to ride a bicycle.
1: Times I can tell you that.
0: I never start a car and buy business.
1: Searching for the
0: I used to go and park my bicycle.

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One do one hurt his head, one massage it. But what? He loved different kind of women right here. Different kind of women.

0: outside.
1: Outside?
0: No money?
1: No money?
2: No money?
3: No call me to link up by the boardwalk. Huh? Don't tell me to walk up by
2: the say if you don't have no money, stay home.
3: You want your boss? Signal loss.
2: You're going to club, can't even buy us. All you can buy is a

0: Shirley.
1: I don't know who the hell is Shirley. Shirley. But I know that her cookie is real good.
0: I don't know who the hell is Shirley, but one thing that I know,
1: her cookie real good. Shirley cookie real good.
0: All the girls that sweet like Shirley.
1: All the girls that sweet like Shirley.
0: All the girls
1: that sweet Shirley biscuits. Those ginger Shirley biscuits.
0: Girls that sweet like
1: this oak Shirley biscuits.
0: Shirley.
1: Those

0: especially move on to Mia Molly, the Prime Minister of Barbados. Some like Banks, some one like Captain Sawyer.
1: Captain Sawyer, mine.
0: So Mia is sweet. And you know how sweet is Mia? When a man called a man sweet, and when a man called a woman sweet, is

0: I will leave it in the place. So tonight we have Beer Tonight. Tomorrow is Friendship also at the Caribbean Club. Remember, for good cause. Also tomorrow is Lucia Night at the West. Hands up!
1: All of you woman!
0: Hands up!
1: All of you woman!
0: Tuesday night is Jamaica Night.
1: Let me see your flag.
0: Wednesday night is Guyanese Night. Thursday night TNT. Friday night All Islands Night. I've started the parade and I have a big concert down at the Bushnell.

0: They call you ugly, though. 4 minutes before the hour of 2 p.m. Of 4 p.m. What the? I know. My relief is in the place, man. Alan, the place. What's up, Alan? What you got going on for today?
1: All right. We're celebrating state of Texas. We're doing a bunch of 1960s and early 70s Texas psychedelia and garage rock.
0: Okay. So how you doing today, buddy?
1: We are tired. We went out for a good dirt bike ride. We beat up on myself really well and got my work going, you know?
0: So you're feeling good right now?
1: I'm feeling really good.
0: That's wonderful. Beat up the bike and the dirt.
1: Yeah.
0: Okay, buddy. Around. Okay, I'm out the place. I'm back in the place next week. Don't forget, tonight is what's tonight? Tonight is Barbados night at the West Indian Social Club. We enter the West Indian Week celebration. The taste was yesterday. And today we have Bajan Day. Tomorrow is Lucian night. Tuesday is Jamaica night. Wednesday Guyanese night. Thursday TNT. Friday All Islands. Then we have Saturday, we have the parade. And then have the concert downtown, and it's over. So whatever you do, make sure God be with you and bless you, all kind of stuff. Biggest up, Manzai Island coming up from the land of magical records. One love.

Good afternoon, everybody. Now, it is Alan from Land of Magic Records, and what are we doing this evening? We are celebrating Texas, and so we're going to be sliding right into some Texas psychedelia and garage rock from the 60s and the 70s. All right, well, not much further ado, we're going to be getting going pretty soon, and I just want to wish you all just a great, happy this Sunday, and you are tuned, and get ready to get gooned with Psychedelia from WRTC in Hartford. It is now 4 o'clock, and it's time to rock.

yes, I do. I wish you a corner here. Gonna dream our dreams together.

Okay, folks, how are you doing out there this evening? All right, it is now 5:02, and you are Psychedelicized from WRTC in Hartford. Okay, what are we playing for you folks this evening? We decided to throw a set of psychedelic rock. If you know me, I'm pretty much into that kind of groove, but a lot of times when you say psychedelic music in America, you know, American style psychedelic, a lot of people think of the West Coast, and rightfully so. But today, we decided to throw a big set list of Texas psychedelia and garage rock. So what are we listening to? 1967, August, Houston, Texas. Lost and Found. Let's see here. All right, and Everybody's Here is the name of a record from international artists. We heard Living Eye, and it's I'm So Hip to Pain. From Houston, 1978 through 79, Spiny Norman's self-titled record from Riding Easy Records. The Bell Park, and To Meet the Mad Hatter. From 1971, a band called Demian, their self-titled record. And they're probably known also to some of you folks, the band members from Bubble Puppy, all right, but in 71, they went a little bit heavier, and that's from ABC Records. We listened to Coming and Love People. From Southwest FOB, 45 RPM single, Smell of Incense, from Hip Records. 1968, Fever Tree, Another Time, Another Place, from Unirecords. Man Who Paints the Pictures, name of the tune. And then we did 1968 from Dallas to Southwest SOB, the flip side of that 45, called Green Skies from Hip Records. And from 69, Bubble Puppy, a Gathering of Promises record, international artists, Beginning and Road to St. Stephen's. Then from San Antonio, 1970, Homer, Growing in USA is the name of the record. Universal Recording Artists, the name of the album. And we heard Circles in the North. To start out this evening's set, from 1967, one of my favorite Texas psych bands, 13th Floor Elevators, Easter Everywhere, international artist is the name of the album, Slide Machine, Nobody to Love, and I Had to Tell You. I tell you, it's good psychedelic. And so next up on a turntable from 1969, we're going to be listening to some Josephus, Get Off My Case, the name of the album. And a lot of these tracks were kind of like lost in time. And I think only like one single or something came out way back when. But they pieced it all back together again. So you folks can enjoy it now. And that's going to be from Permanent Records. We're going to listen to Dead Man and Situation. So you folks want, this is a good heavy acid type of jam. So if you want to like kick back and just turn up the volume a little bit more and make your neighbors either love or hate you even more, that's great. And so here we go. A little bit of Josephus.

Boom. All right. About another 20 minutes, Patrick from Strictly Roots will be coming in. He's going to bring you the best and the rest that reggae has to offer. All right. Let's give you a quick little rundown. All right. We listened to a bunch of rare oddball singles from Texas. Got some psychedelia mixed in with some garage rock. All right. What are we listening to? We heard the Sherwood did I Know You Cried. The Sweethearts did So Many Times. The Trolls did That's the Way My Love Is. The Barons did Come to Me. The Warlocks did If You Really Want Me to Stay. And the Lynx did You Lie. The Countdown 5, Uncle Kirby. And start off the rare tracks, we did the Psychedelics, and that's C-I-C-A, Delics, not P-S-Y. So, and that is, we're going to love this way. And that's a compilation disc called Flashback Records. All right, well, let's see here. We're going to spin a little bit of 13 Floor Edivars and go a little bit.

Yeah, Strictly Roots, right here, 89.3 FM. Yours truly, my name is Patrick. I'm here every single Sunday from 6 to 8 p.m. It's WRTCFM.com. In the background, we got Prince Allah with Basra. Releases a 12-inch on Stars, 1976. We also heard one from Devin Russell called Ja Hold the Key. Released as a 7-inch on Studio One, 1983. Before that, Dudley Sibley gave us Love in Our Nation, released as a 7-inch on Ironside, 1972. Before that, Jacob Miller gave us Healing of the Nation, came out as a 7-inch on Top Rankin, 1978. We start out the set with the underrated vocalist, Dudley Sibley, who passed away July 30th in 2022 at the age of 74. We start out the set with Dudley Sibley and Peter Austin with Hole in Your Soul, released as a 7-inch on Coxon Records, 1968. I got some tickets to give away. Not necessarily reggae music, but I got a pair for 3 different concerts coming up. Call me up if you're interested. It's 860-297-2450. And all 3 of these shows are at the Infinity Hall in Hartford. We got August 7th, August 9th, and August 20th. So call me up if you want to go see Friends of the Brothers with J-Mo on August 7th at the Infinity Hall. Or if you want to go see The Outlaws at Infinity Hall on August 9th. Or if you want tickets for Eric Gales at the Infinity Hall, August 20th. Not familiar with these musicians, but let me know if you want to go. It's 860-297-2450, and I'll put you down for 1 pair. It's WRTC Hartford, 7 o'clock on the dot. And I do have some birthdays to get to. Before that, I'm going to play this one from Dudley Sibley. Came out as a 7-inch on Banana in the UK in 1970. This one called Having a Party. And then we'll hear some Jimmy Cliff right here, 89.3 FM.

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This is Strictly Roots on each and every Sunday from 6 to 8 p.m. In the background, we got President Brown, born July 28th. We got his track called Microchip, came out on Kerrang Records in 1999. Before this, born July 30th, we heard Apache Scratchy with No Cheating. You can find that on the Zig Zawa compilation released on Umbra in 1990. Before that, also born July 30th, we heard Jimmy Cliff with Harder They Come, found on the soundtrack for the movie of the same name, blockbuster hit, came out in 1972. Before that, we heard Dudley Sibley with his track called Gunman, released as a 7-inch on Music City, 1967. I know it's not his his birthday is not in July, but I definitely wanted to include him because he did pass away 4 years ago, July 30th, and he's definitely underrated. Plus, my birthday list was a little short this week. But yeah, in any case, yeah, Dudley Sibley. And we also heard before that Carlton and the Shoes with Sincerely Yours, came out in 1979. And Carlton Manning from Carlton and the Shoes, birthday July 27th. Before that, another one from President Brown, we heard Holy Land, came out on X-Rated Records International, 1998. President Brown's born July 28th. That's his birthday. Before that, whose birthday, July 30th, Apache Scratchy, we heard Me No Powder, came out on Run, 1993. Before that, another one from Jimmy Cliff, whose birthday anniversary, July 30th. We heard his cover of The Clash's Guns of Brixton. You can find that on Jimmy Cliff's album called Rebirth. Came out in 2012. Definitely recommend giving that one a listen if you liked what you heard. We started out the set with one from Dudley Sibley called Having a Party. Came out as a 7-inch on Banana out of the UK in 1970. You're listening to Strictly Roots. My name is Patrick. I am the Sunday Selector. I'm here each and every Sunday from 6 to 8 p.m. Do join me. And if you can't, you can always listen in after the fact. It's wrtc.streamrewind.com. And you can hear the last 2 weeks of any show. Also, if you want to know the track listing in real time, check out spinatron.com. But yeah, just a word of caution. They are definitely known to get some things wrong. So, but I'll fill you in before my time is up. So yeah, coming up at 8 p.m., we got Brother Didymus coming in. Got some gospel for you. So definitely no need to change the dial. Coming up next, I'm going to play one from Carlton and the Shoes. This one came out in 1978.
And this one is a classic in my book. This one called Love Me Forever. Right here at 89.3 FM. You're listening to Strictly Roots.

Yeah, we're getting close to the end of this week's show. You've been listening to Strictly Roots right here, 89.3 FM, playing that old school roots reggae music in the 60s and 70s, right here every single Sunday from 6 to 8 p.m., like I said. 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You can hear the last 2 weeks of any show. And yeah, in the background, we got Carlton and the Shoes with I'm in Chains. Came out on This Heart of Mine, released in 1980. We also heard President Brown with Sound a Go Dead, released as a 7-inch on Roof International, 1992. Before that, Apache Scratchy gave us Father and Son, released as a 12-inch on Wild Apache, 1991. We also heard Jimmy Cliff with Fundamental Reggae. You can find that on the Unlimited album, released in 1973. Before that, Dudley Sibley gave us Run Boy Run, released on Coxon Records, 1967. And we start out with Carlton and the Shoes with Love Me Forever, released on Studio One in 1978. Got one more track. This one from Dudley Sibley. Came out on Coxon Records in 1973. This one's called My Whole World Ended. And definitely no need to change the dial. Got Brother Didymus coming up in 5 minutes. Right here, you've been listening to 89.3 FM. 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